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Sit it on my foot, not like garbage steady. No, I'm not that crazy. Need to get the fade, pull the top on all that booty. High to my high, to the car, to my car, to me lie, to the line, to help you. She got the boy, she give me eyes, she got a pass, say, na, que junta bully. Que junta bully. Que junta bully.